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1: Editorial. 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Walk these streets with me, I'm doing decently, just glad that I can breathe.

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Scrolling patiently. It's all the same to me.

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You know what I mean. 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

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Try and be next to me, but I give them Destiny's Child. That's. Am I the